0: RM1, la radio nationale.
1: No, I can't take one more step towards you.
2: Christina Perri, Jar of Hearts, et juste après, ce sera les communiqués.

0: Bienvenue, vous êtes sur RM1.
1: Buy it, use it, break it, fix it, trash it, change it, mail, upgrade it, charge it, point it, zoom it, press it, snap it, work it, quick erase it, write it, cut it, paste it, save it, load it, check it, quick rewrite it, plug it, play it, burn it, rip it, drag it, drop it, zip and zip it, lock it, fill it, curl it, find it, view it, code it, jump and lock it, surf it, scroll it, pose it, click it, cross it, crack it, switch, update it, name it, read it, tune it, print it, scan it, send it, fax, rename it, touch it, bring it, pay it, watch it, turn it, leave

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If thine is the glory, then mine must be the shame. You want it darker?

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There's a lullaby for suffering and a paradox to blame. But it's written in the scriptures and it's not some idle claim. You want it darker? We kill the flame. Prisoners and the guards are taking aim. I struggled with some demons, they were middle class and tame. I didn't know I had permission to murder and to maim. You want it darker?

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1: Me what can I shoe size? Give it up while I'm feeling amazing.
0: Fatima, you too tight.
2: Okay.
0: Waiting be your shoe size. 38 or 48. Fatima, you too tight.
1: Shoe size, aren't you? C'est fini, c'est bracket, c'est techno, c'est fini, c'est.

Freddie Coleman, Mike Ward, Johnny Adams, Raymond Miles, Al Hurt, James Booker, Pork Chops, Placide Adams, Wallace Davenport, Famous Lambert, Papa French, Emery Thompson, Jeanette Kimball.